0: 6845. 5. You have a 12 in the lobby?
1: 10-4.

0: 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He's playing very loud music, and he's yelling at people that are walking in and out from the store.
1: That's all.

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0: Clear this, I'll head over to Mark if that's your primary.
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0: Yeah, thank you.

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0: 280 New Lancaster Road, speak to Jessica. 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There's a male party that she asked to leave. He did leave, but he's still outside moving his 18-wheeler. If he's still on scene, she would like to trespass him.
1: 10-4.

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1: though.

0: 4 to 684. Units will be 10-8, spoke to that party, he's going to turn the music down, he's going to be getting picked up here shortly.
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0: Could you run Matt BC Sierra, excuse me, Matt driver's license, Sierra 523334 72, and also Matt BC Q Zulu Alpha Echo 18.
1: Thank you.

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The plate comes back active on the white Lexus GX. That OLN belongs to the registered owner, Michael Lamboy. He is active negative out of Hubbardston.

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0: California Field is also full of people for softball games tonight, so there's only one call. The other two school. Sample, thank you.

0: 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Good. I just spoke with an off-duty officer. Fireworks over Bush Pond, 10-8.
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1: Can you email me another copy of this order for James Pierce? 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

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Engines 3, 4, ladder 1, 222 State Street, apartment Echo, for the inside Elder. 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

0: 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What was the odor? Engine 3, the caller reports a burning odor.
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0: 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Good in Tampa. 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Received. Well, I'm going to hold engine 3. 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

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You're looking for a Chevy Traverse and a Mazda 3.

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0: Five to six eight four. Hi. Mr. Pierce left the residence. We'll be 10-8 from here. And next we'll be going with car one somewhere.
1: Receive.
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0: good day, Border Guard 2. The 2021 Chevy Traverse is active, and Brittany Mackey is active negative out of Winchendon. And then the second motor vehicle, the Mazda 3 and Sarah, are both active negative out of Leominster.
1: Step with me.

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1: 7.
0: Can you head over to Skyview Middle School? Detail officer was just notified by another kid's parent that there is a 13-year-old Nashawn Melose that was just dropped off there. His brother was supposed to pick him up because mom and dad are working, and he is unable to get his brother on the phone, so he's there by himself.
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0: Go ahead.
2: I'll take that. I'll be 10-8. This is not a pressure cooker. It was a crock pot. Don't look at it. Cook it. Throw it out.
0: Receive.

0: Car 7 to car 3. Great. I'll head on over to the address and see if I can get a hold of anybody at home by knocking and head up. Let's talk to them.
1: Say that again, Cammy's broken up.
0: I'm going to head over to the juvenile's address, see if I can knock on the door and get a hold of somebody at home, if you just want to head up to school and speak with them.
1: That's four on
0: route. 1-6 info.
1: Go ahead.
0: 7 in hand, 10-8. Good. I'll be 10-8 degrees
1: C. 10-8.

0: 3-7, can I get a description of what Nishan looks like?
1: Stand by, I'm talking with Mom now. Seven at 684.
2: Good.
1: Who's the detail officer that called?
2: Officer Cintron.
1: Where is he?

0: Radar 684.
1: Good.
0: Where is Officer Cintron up here?
1: He's not up there. He's on a detail, and a parent of one of Nashawn's friends told him that.
0: Well, they're all coming back from some DC trip, and nobody is here at Skyview.
1: Receive. I'll call him back.
2: Car 7, my car 6.
1: Go ahead.
2: I already spoke with Officer Cintron. I have the mother calling the son that was supposed to pick Nashawn up.
1: Receive.
2: Car 7 to car 3. The mother doesn't know what he's wearing at the moment. She hasn't seen him today. We're going to try to get a hold of the son that's supposed to pick him up.
0: Ten four. Is she a juvenile?

0: Negative, the older son's an adult.
1: So, as of right now, I'm just waiting here for the to come off the bus, correct? Affirmative. Three. Somebody get a hold of somebody on one of the teachers on the bus, see if they know who this child is.

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Rescue 2 to 150 Vistula Wood Ave. That's a transport. That's Rescue 2. 150 Vistula Wood Ave.

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0: Do we have Nishan's last name? I'm having one of the janitors get in touch with some of the teachers on the bus. They're just going to stop it so I can, before everyone gets off the bus, we'll just find it.
1: 10-4, it's Morlos, Mike, Echo, Romeo, Lima, Oscar, Uniform, Sierra.
0: Can you just state that one more time? It broke up.
1: Morlos, Mike, Echo, Romeo, Lima, Oscar, Uniform, Sierra.

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0: 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Now, we've located Nashon. I'm going to be getting inside with him until someone can pick him up.
1: Receive.

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1: 10-4, I'll just wait with him until she gets here.
0: 10-4.
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0: 1163 Main Street. 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He's in the neighbor's driveway. I do have fire en route. He's been huffing cans. Possible overdose on that.
1: The possible overdose. That's engine 3, rescue 3, biomedic 1, 1163 Main Street for the possible overdose.

Station 3 en route.

0: 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Just be advised, he's still trying to hop out of a can. Other parties on scene are trying to get it away from him.
1: 4 units are up.

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0: Everyone's been picked up, I'll be coming.
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Answering Entry 3. Rescue 3 is ALS of the police escort. I did 3, paramedic 2 in service.

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1: Good.
0: William, it's going to be a Section 12. Myself and Car 2 are following the ambulance up to the hospital.
1: Receive.

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0: 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I'll take an OF, please.
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1: 274 Spruce Street. It's going to be for a well-being check on a Gina Taylor, DOB 8379. Her daughter, who is not unseen, is calling. Daughter said she received some texts from mom's boyfriend. Mom is usually 2300. She was hitting herself and breaking things in the house and making vague 3900 statements. The RP isn't sure if the boyfriend is still on scene or if he left the house.
0: Carolyn, copy.

3.5, come forward. 2305. Alright, 2305, can you start making your way over to Central and Graham? I got one call for a possible motor vehicle accident, a car versus a motorcycle. The motorcyclist was sitting on the ground. Good. 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Thank you.

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Mass PC 2 Sierra Delta Mike 1-2. That's going to be owner up.

Go ahead. I have a fire respond over here for a possible wrist injury. Tadpole.

Centralized RAM for the wrist injury. Rescue 2. Central and Graham with the police for the wrist injury. It's Rescue 2. Central Street at Graham with the police for the wrist injury.

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0: 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It's Rescue 3, Central Graham for the wrist injury with police.
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2: Spoke with that female party. No concerns at this time. Units will be 10-8. Take it away.

0: Rescue on 221 Alpha.
1: Rescue 2 on scene. BMW and the owner are both active negative. The plate for the Honda motorcycle is also active, and then it looks like Parker is a permit only. Negative to an app up. Damn, what was it?

0: Star 5, car 7.
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68 Florida, car 1, car 2. Car 1. 2. Can you go check the area around Walker and Mechanic? I got a call from a resident of that area saying that there are dirt bikes and four-wheelers driving up and down the roads.

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0: The tow should be able, but if that changes, I'll let you know.
1: Sample, thank you.

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0: 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Should come back to Billy Felton.
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0: 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Couple will call in particulars.
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That's Rescue 3, 68 Belmont Road for vomiting.

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0: 20 State Street, apartment Lima, caller's reporting her ex was at the door, rang the buzzer, and she has a restraining order against them. The male party is going to be an Ian Egbanyo. I'll send you his OLN.
1: 2 as it.

0: 684 Car 5 Car 1. Central Street, lot 134. You want to speak to Marianne Pierce. She called 911 saying that she does not feel safe in her house, that there are two people who are staying there that I guess had made threats at some point to burn the place down. We were there yesterday for something similar. Officer Salvi said it was a civil dispute for residency.
1: One copy.

0: Part two. On his BOP, there's an open one with Stefania that is active until 10:27:26.
1: 10-4, thank you.

0: 684 to car 4, car 7.
1: 4.
0: Can you respond over to Marcel Telling, 68 Nashua Street? I got a call from one of the employees saying there's someone there causing a disturbance. If he wants to pick his car up, he doesn't have any money.

684, correct two. Does not appear that this one was served. It looks like there were multiple attempts.

10-4. 10-4, just be advised that the original caller called back, said he's going to be there in about 10 minutes driving a black car. His driver is currently inside the building. I guess the male party who is there to try and pick up his car just broke one of the cameras out back.

0: 684, car 2.
1: 2.
0: I did find a copy of a return service. 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
1: We're going to go to 14B, check the units over there. Once another unit becomes available, can you have them swing the plane, please?
0: Right, please.

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Could I get the incident number, please? 26607.

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0: 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Can you start heading back over to 556 Central Street, lot 134? It appears that someone there has been calling either the state police, who've called us and asked about it in the last couple of minutes, and then one of their friends just called saying that the people inside the house are smoking crack and pushing around the elderly female.
1: Car 1, copy.
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1: Yes.
0: We'll be 10-8 from here. That mail party was GOA upon arrival. 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

0: Three, go ahead.
1: I got a call from a male party saying that his ex-girlfriend, a Christina Neva, resides there. He believes she may be intoxicated. 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So if we just do a well-being check on her.
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0: 6-8-1. 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
0: 10-8.

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0: Kurt 2, Kurt 12. You check the rail trail, Urban Way, heading towards Fitchburg. Caller just said she observed a male walking towards Fitchburg wearing a bright orange and white ski mask. Said she believed he had a very large knife hanging out of his back pocket. She was concerned. Jersey. Welcome.
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1: What?
0: Wells out.

0: 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A man matching that description is walking across North Main into the Marshall's parking lot.
1: 10-4. 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

0: 17 this week.
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0: 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It's almost in the parking lot of her street school. So she should be all set. Just keep an eye on it.
1: 10-4.

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0: 237, 684. 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It's at 3 Street School now. 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
1: 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Street copies, I'll be right there.
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1: Negative. 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
0: 12 10.
1: 10-4.

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6A4 to 3 and 12. Main Street, the Dunkin' Donuts. You're going to speak to Tyler. He's going to be in a Jeep Cherokee color silver. He's with U-Haul stating that one of the U-Haul trucks is parked there that has wait to be turned in. He just wants to have somebody check to make sure there's nobody inside it. Okay, copy.

BLS, Washington Street. 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

0: Gingerly, Gulf, India, November, Gulf, Echo Romeo, Lima, Echo, last name Norfolk, November, Oscar, Romeo, Charlie, Romeo, Oscar, Sierra, Sierra, date of birth 09-2975.
1: The year of birthday is 75.
0: I have a Sierra, Sierra 61863707. She should be out of the city of Fitchburg.

0: 603. Ginger Lee, she's after Dana.
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0: Rescue 3 on arrival.

0: 6-3-4. Can you contact animal control? There's a pit bull inside of it. There's nobody inside the U-Haul. The employer here just wishes to not process any criminal charges. They just want to collect the U-Haul and be on their way.
1: Rescue 3 from 301 from the front. Yeah, we're going in the side door. 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
0: 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Everything's been resolved, so your call will be eventually returned later today.

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Receive. Did you pass waypoint 185? We did turn on the towards the right side towards point 170 instead.

Roger, did you pass waypoint 185? This is Team Ground 2. We did not reach 180. Instead, we went towards towards the lake. We're right next to the lake. Received. Slightly different question. 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We just didn't hear it.

0: training. This is Crown C2. We turn. 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

0: BLS, Georgia Pacific, Hamilton Street. Rescue 3, 149 Hamilton Street, Georgia Pacific. For a pregnant female that's not feeling well, police didn't have much further information. That's Rescue 3, 149 Hamilton, Georgia Pacific, for a pregnant female not feeling well.
1: 3-8, we are currently over Sholin Farm in the area looking for prize 1 or 2.
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1: That's you too, en route. Final Mission 3 is on arrival, 149 Hamilton. Do you have an entrance?
2: Negative, call came from police. Don't have anything further.
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This is ground group 2 at waypoint 140 at 1105. We're heading up to Munus Nooks Trail.

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0: 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We turn left on Nunu's Nook Trail up the hill.
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0: 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Copy that, Bryce number 2. 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
1: 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Copy.
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1: Spotter 1, ground group 2 should be visible to you. 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
1: 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Training. Training. EM5, this is ground 2. Our spotter 1 is west, southwest of our location.
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0: You have flown over the Pride, going southwest, you should be heading northeast.
2: EM5, this is ground 2. Spotter 1 just flew north of us. Please advise to close their circle so they could have a better look. We're again 6 o'clock from the sun.
3: Received. Spotter 1, this is EM5. You just flew over the prize. Please close your circle. Training.

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1: Ground team 1, go ahead, training.
0: We have reached Mantra 155 at 11:19 and heading towards
1: Ground Team 1, I got a partial copy. 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What is your destination? 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
0: Training. 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Correct. 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Headed towards 145.
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3: Spotter 1 to ground group 2, are you located near a street?
1: 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Spotter 1 just went by too far. If they make a quick left turn, they should hit us right on. Spotter 1, this is EM5 training. You just passed them. Hang a left-hand turn, you should see them. Training.

0: 29 base, this is EM5 training. Please relay to spotter 1 that they just missed the prize. They can hang a group, hang a left-hand turn, they should see them.
1: 29 base to EM5, will do.
2: 29 base to spotter 1.

0: EM5, Delta Spider 1, don't look up the left, look up the left, we're right under it. 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Spider 1, EM5 training, you are directly above them, look to your left. Please report, please report copy.
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0: Confirm you've spotted Spider 2.
1: This is Spider 1 training. Confirming I've spotted Spider 2.
0: Copy that, thank you. EM5239 base. Training, Spotter 1 has eyes on Prize 1.
2: Okay, EM5, Prize 1 has been spotted by Spotter 1. Received.
0: EM5, training, correction. This is Prize 2, not Prize 1, Prize 2. 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EM5, 239 base, we get a correction. It is Prize number 2, not Prize number 1. Training.
2: Received. 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
0: Training, just to confirm, prize number 1 is still missing. Prize number 2 has been spotted. Confirming.
1: That's confirmed. Training.
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3: 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This is Spotter 1. We will be returning to base.

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1: 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Got a 19 with that male 15 for car 2.
0: Is that GQ?

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0: 6A4. Spoke with that part, he's 13 years old. He's been hanging up with his aunt in Towden Country, lives in Florida. I spoke with aunt, he's going to be headed back to her apartment right now.
1: 10-4.
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0: Copy that. 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Ground team two standing by at EM5 until ground group one arrives. Training, I'm out.

0: Orlando's Pub. Can you just check a parking violation? A black Harley parked up on the sidewalk.
1: 10-4, this morning.
0: Miranda's Pub, Lancaster Street.

0: EM5, this is 239 base. Can you hear me? Over.
1: Copy loud and clear. Group 1 and Prize has arrived at EM5 training.
0: EM5, this is 239 base. Do I understand that everybody is at Sholin Farms right now?
1: Affirmative.
0: Okay, EM5, you are clear to return to Carter Street. Thank you.
1: Received. I'll disperse everyone.
2: Abbey Road, apartment 307 for a 911 hang up, no answer on callback.
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1: Not that I'm aware of, no.
0: 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I'll be gone now.

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0: 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Advised the pub as well to not have anyone park on the sidewalk.
1: 10-4.

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1: 10-4.

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0: What?

0: 684 to 4-1.
1: Difficult.
0: 141 4th Street. An officer from Burlington, Mass. Police Department is requesting a well-being check on a Jason Hall. They believe he may be at that address. His family has not been able to get in touch with him or locate him. He did say he's been on a drug bender and that he Googled the address of 141 4th Street. Comes back to an Amanda Chaplin. They just want to see if he's there and have his well-being checked on.
1: Thank you.

0: Force. Were they able to provide a Sierra number for Jason?
1: I just looked them up. The Sierra number is going to be Sierra 748-35956.
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1: Go ahead.
0: Lights have been set to flash at North Main and Washington, 10-8.
1: That's simple. Or 12.
0: 12.
1: Can you also go change them at North Main and Main?
0: 10-4.
2: Units are on 4th.

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1: Clear 12.
0: Officers on scene do not wish to put it on flash. They're directing traffic 10-8.
1: 10-4.

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0: 10-8, there is no answer at the door.
1: 10-4.

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0: 168-684. Anything back on that literature license?
1: Yes, it's active on a 2017 Slingshot color blue Rigoberto Perez, Clarendon Street, Fitchburg. He's active, negative.
0: Received, thank you.

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1: I'll be 10-8, that's top of the verbal.
0: 10-4.

0: ask for it.
1: Can you go over to 184 7th Street, speak to Christian regarding something he saw on his camera happen around 10:30 this morning?
2: Ten four.

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1: What?
0: The cell phone is currently pinging at Walmart. You just have car 1 meeting over there if he's available.
1: Car 1.
0: Direct. One, I have no description of anyone. We're going to bring the parent there so they can ping the phone. And for to be advised, there'll be a couple mics out. Coming from the station, you're all set.

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to car one. Be advised, the red van that we were looking at in the handicapped spot does have a lot of home improvement stuff in the back of the van. Could have been them coming from Home Depot.

6A4. Just run MAC-TC 5 Whiskey Echo Delta 59, and just let me know the name of the person it's registered to as well as their age, please.

0: James Lackey, born in 53, active on a 2025 Chrysler Pacifica, color red.
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0: Bawal. Some tax evasion charges back in 98. That's it.
1: 10-4, thank you.

0: State, border car 5 and car 3.
1: 5 Central.
0: Marion Ave at Madison for an accident. No injuries reported. You're looking for an F-150, a Buick, and a Ram van, color white.
1: Racing.

0: 65 to 684. I believe Madison's near the bridge. If they can pull up into the plaza to get out of the way, that'd be great.
1: 10-4.

0: 4, stay 4.
1: Good.
0: Do we have a phone number in house for that red van?
2: He's out of Princeton. I can look cross agency and give Princeton a call.
0: 10-4. Just looking to see if we can get in touch with somebody that's operating the van.
2: Is it a van or a Chrysler? Is it?
0: Chrysler Pacifica minivan.
3: Car 5, those parties are going to go into the parking lot of Kmart.
0: 10-4, thank you.

0: Car 4, I have a couple numbers for that party and just want to know who's operating the van.
1: Yeah, and if they're available, just meet me outside the store.
0: 10-4.

0: 4.
1: 4.
0: Well, I just called the cell phone number that I was given, and someone at the service desk at Market Basket answered the phone and said the party left their cell phone there.
1: Stand 4. Was Market Basket able to tell you if there was an older gentleman or...
0: I didn't ask. It was just one of the girls at the service desk.

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1: Go ahead.
0: Do you have the information for each operator and vehicle already?
1: Negative.
0: Okay, I'm not sure what you have. So, vehicle one will be MassPC, Romeo Sierra 10, Zulu Foxtrot, owner op. Vehicle two, MassPC 7, X-ray Sierra 384. And that's going to be operated by Mass 1, Sierra 04396277. Vehicle 3 is going to be Mass Commercial, X-ray 13919. And that's going to be operated by Mass 1, Sierra 838-59192.
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0: Size on 2-0, no issues.
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0: 274 Spruce Street for a well-being check on Gina Taylor, called in by a friend stating she's making vague 3900 statements on Facebook. Be advised, we were there yesterday for a well-being check as well.
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Rescue 3 to 446 Main Street for weakness. That's Rescue 3. 446 Main Street, weakness.

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Engine 3, Rescue 2, Paramedic 1, 57 Industrial Road, with difficulty breathing. That's Engine 3, Rescue 2, Paramedic 1, 57 Industrial Road, with difficulty breathing.

0: 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Rescue 2, you're en route.
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0: 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For the hypertension and tachycardia, be advised, police report they were there about an hour ago for ETOH for the same patient. That's Ladder 1, MedStar BLS, Fire Medic 2, 274 Spruce Street for hypertension with symptoms and tachycardia.
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engine 4-2, the deputy, 130 Old Tavern Road, alarm company reports general fire alarm activation. Engine 4-2, the deputy, 130 Old Tavern Road, alarm company reports general fire alarm activation.

0: answering.
1: Paramedic 2 is obtaining a waiver. MedStar is clear. Ladder 1 is responding on the box.
0: 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Paramedic 2 obtaining a waiver.
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0: Yep, PD response.
1: Received, do you have an HO for PD?
0: We've got a security guard with a firearm here.
1: Received.
2: 4, 14.
3: 5.
2: You respond over to 78 Marguerite Ave with the fire department. Got a 911 call originally about a male party believing he was having a heart attack. Fire department arrived on scene stating that there is a security guard that drew their firearm.
1: Okay.
3: Received.
1: Fire alarm tension 2, they've been notified.
0: Received, fire alarm. We've got CPR in progress.
1: Received, CPR in progress.
3: Scene 604.
4: What?
0: 1. Okay, is that fire alarm involved, or is it just they were looking for the police to secure it?
1: I believe they're looking for police to secure it.
3: Five to 684, you said Marguerite Ave and you have Merriam Ave on my screen. Which is it?
1: Marguerite. Yes.
0: Fire alarm from Rescue 2.
1: Fire alarm answering.
0: Rescue Medic 1, clear the hospital, even heading to Marguerite.
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0: Guard 7.
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1: Okay.
0: 10-4. 4, you can 45.

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0: 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Master 1, Sierra 341-279-48. It's in medical only at this moment. Hello. 7-684.
1: Go ahead.
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0: Rescue 3 is ALS 11, sir. Both medics on board. We'll be following to the hospital.
1: Received. Transporting. Rescue 3 transporting ALS with both medics. You'll be following. The ER was notified.
0: Received. Thank you. Received.

0: Paramedic 1, Paramedic 2, on Route 11, sir.
1: The rescue 3, Paramedic 1 and 2, on arrival at the hospital.

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0: 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Good.
1: Move that vehicle along, I'll be 10-8.
0: Okay. 36 North Main, first floor, in the back, for weakness.
2: Well, emergency 3 is going to be... Emergency 3 is going to be unavailable. Still at the hospital.
0: Rescue 3, unavailable. Still at the hospital. It's going to be Rescue 2 to 36 North Main Street, first floor in the back, for weakness. Rescue 2, 36 North Main,

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0: Nashua Street, white dirt bike doing wheelies, operating at a high rate of speed, attempted to stop, needed not stop, not pursuing.
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1707. Delta 2 will be en route.